0: Youngstown University of Pennsylvania with the assistance of the university president. And Kutztown University has unveiled a Bachelor of Science in Business Administration and General Business online program designed for students who have previously earned college credits or completed an associate's degree to seamlessly transfer to Kutztown University. Kutztown University says they understand that today's adult students want access to flexibility without compromising quality. The online general business degree meets the needs of working professionals and adult learners seeking a streamlined, achievable path to graduation in as little as 2 years. Kutztown University's BSBA in General Business is a fully online, asynchronous degree completion program designed for motivated students who have already completed at least 60 college credits, including applied statistics, and are ready to finish their bachelor's degree. With flexible scheduling and a structured academic plan, full-time students with a business background can complete the program in as little as 2 years. We check news hourly on KUR.
1: Hello, my name is Professor Thursday, and this is the Summer Mix. Tonight, we are looking at jungle. More specifically, we're looking at the darker, earlier pressure point where rave, breakbeat, hardcore, reggae, bass culture, and the bad trip atmosphere started turning into jungle. Now, to understand this sound, we have to go back to the early 1990s, when rave music was splitting apart faster than anyone could put together the pieces. Now, old school rave hardcore had already thrown everything into the machine. The breakbeats, the piano stabs, chipmunk vocals, etc., etc., etc. And it was chaos held together. And for a while it worked. And then it started choosing sides. One branch kept the bright colors, the big piano riffs, the toy box melodies, the hands in the air rush. And that path eventually leads to happy hardcore. The other branch looked at all the sweetness and said, no. The darker sound was called dark side, dark core, hardcore, jungle, jungle, techno, or whatever name people were using that week, as long as it sounded like it came from underneath the shadow under the speaker stack. But tonight, we're just going to keep it simple. This is jungle. And at this point, this is where the rave stops smiling. The uplifting piano gets replaced by a growling bass. The cheerful samples give way to horror movies and drug paranoia, gunshots, sirens, the sounds that feel like someone turned the rave inside out and found the bad trip hiding underneath. Now, the first thing we listen for is that breakbeat. The music is not built around the simple four on the floor stomp anymore. The drums are chopped, they're rearranged, sped up, pushed forward. You can hear the DNA of hip-hop and funk beats, but now they're being used in a darker, faster, more paranoid rave environment. And the beat doesn't keep time. It's attacking the space in between those measures. And then you hear it. You hear that bass, the low-end reggae dub influence, sound system pressure, a bass line that's not just part of the song, but it's the physical threat in the song, in the room that you're in. And this is where jungle starts becoming its own creature. And culturally, it creates a different kind of party identity. The junglist is not the candy raver. The look gets darker. Hoodies, caps, denim, camouflage, military imagery, dreadlocks, and the feeling that this corner of the party is not here to make friends with the main stage. At massive rave events, the jungle room was not always the bright center of the night. Sometimes it was in a side tent, a back room, a harder corner, a place where people who did not want the obvious anthem went to hear something rougher, deeper. In 1993, the sound was helping pull breakbeat hardcore into a new shape. The faster, darker, bassier, and more rhythmically complex. And you can hear the future forming. Jungle, drum and bass, hard step, tech step, dark step, the whole drum and bass family tree. But before those later branches fully separate, this is their moment. The bad trip version of rave, the shadow under the smiley face, the sound of breakbeat hardcore realizing that euphoria was not the only emotion available. So listen for those chop breaks, listen for those horror samples, listen for that bass line does not bounce so much as it does stalk. Listen for the moment when the rave stops becoming a cartoon and starts becoming jungle. This is the Jungle Mix. We're going to start you off tonight with The Prodigy, Charlie, tripping the drum and bass version.

Urban Shakedown, Burning Passion.

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I'm Mason Reed. A Florida man is sharing his scary experience after being bitten by a Caribbean reef shark while snorkeling in the Bahamas. The husband and father described the moment as shocking, highlighting the unexpected nature of the encounter. Fortunately, he is recovering after the incident. This serves as a reminder that while the ocean can be beautiful, it also holds its share of dangers. FIFA President Gianni Infantino announced that the organization will not move forward with a controversial proposal to sell stakes in future competitions to private investors. This decision comes after significant backlash, including a boycott from UEFA and the resignation of a senior advisor who labeled the plan a bad deal for football. Infantino stated the proposal created divisions and does not align with FIFA's goal of uniting and improving the sport. The news stream, powered by Seaboard Networks, delivering smarter radio,

0: and volunteer students of Kutztown University Radio. I'm Mike Reggs. Kutztown University has named Dr. Deborah Kidder as Dean of the College of Business. Kidder brings more than 30 years experience to KU as of June 29th. Kidder most recently served as the Dean of the Turner College of Business and Technology at Columbus State University from 2021 to 2025. During her tenure, she successfully connected students, faculty, and staff with the local community through industry partnerships and engagement with the local school system and nonprofits. Under her leadership, the college pursued several initiatives designed to meet the needs of the 21st century workforce, such as a rapid workforce development program in cybersecurity, as well as redesigning graduate courses to meet the needs of working adults, and with a special focus on one of their community partners, Fort Benning. Welcome to Dr. Kidder. And speaking of new appointments, Kutztown University President Dr. Philip Cavalier has named Matthew Assad Vice President for Administration and Finance and Chief Financial Officer, effective July 1st. Assad has been with KU since 2020 and is a KU alum graduating both for his bachelor's and master's degree right here at KU. He has served as interim vice president and CFO since January. As vice president for administration and finance, Assad provides strategic leadership for the university's financial and administrative options. We check news hourly on KUR.
1: 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Let's not wait. Welcome to Cool Jazz Weekly.

It is Cool Jazz Weekly. There's the new one from Kyle Schroeder. What a fun guy he is. Fast carving himself into the niche of smooth jazz and doing it very well. There's a lot of artists out there and making their imprint in the world of smooth jazz, and certain ones standing out more than others. And Kyle, I would say, in my humble opinion, is one of those. That's featuring Big Mike Hart. That's a song called Let's Vibe. It's apparently big on TikTok a couple of years ago, the write-up says, but I'm not a big TikTok person, although I do use it for the work I do, my day job, but not a big fan, more of a Facebook, Instagram, Threads guy, but, you know, it is what it is. And we started off the show with Jerez, Let's Not Wait, here on Cool Jazz Weekly, everything fresh in the world of cool and contemporary jazz, with just a dash of the retro. Speaking of Facebook, Instagram, and Threads, you can search up Cool Jazz Weekly on either of those three forums. Just search Cool Jazz Weekly, give us a like or a follow. We certainly appreciate you doing so. Well, we just heard a song called Let's Vibe from Kyle Schroeder. Let's go to another kind of vibe. Here's Ronnie Smith, Velvet Vibe, on Cool Jazz Weekly.

It is Cool Jazz Weekly, everything fresh in the world of cool and contemporary jazz with just a dash of the retro. There's a guy who has fun with song titles, for sure. Walter Duda. He had a song a couple of months ago, kind of playing with his last name, Duda Right Thing. Well, now he has a song out called Dumb Luck. That's Walter Duda with Dumb Luck. And Ronnie Smith, Velvet Vibe, here on Cool Jazz Weekly, everything fresh in the world of cool and contemporary jazz, with just a dash of the retro, where we mix up some cool and contemporary jazz with some smooth neo-soul when it fits nicely with the format, and this one's certainly doing that. Here's Maggie Ray, You Made Me So Very Happy, on Cool Jazz Weekly.

0: It is Cool Jazz Weekly, everything fresh in the world of cool and contemporary jazz with just a dash of the retro. Here's the new one there from Dee Brown called Summer Cruise. And we started off that set of music with Maggie Ray, You Made Me So Very Happy, here on Cool Jazz Weekly.
1: We're halfway through the show here on Cool Jazz Weekly, where we either do a touch of the retro or an artist interview. Today, another touch of the retro. Some sad news to hear from Carly Simon. Carly Simon has revealed in a statement made to People magazine that she has Parkinson's disease. She's also had, she's been dealing with cancer as well, a form of skin cancer. So now Parkinson's disease being added to her sicknesses, and we wish her definitely the best in this very tough time. Of course, Parkinson's disease, not a fun thing at all. My father suffered from that, and it's obviously something that doesn't really get better, but you just have to treat it as much as possible. So best wishes to Carly Simon during this difficult time. We're going to play one of my favorite Carly Simon songs, a song that was actually co-written between her and Michael McDonald. Michael McDonald, he was the composer. Carly Simon was the lyricist. And they both recorded versions, separate versions of the same song themselves, and both versions doing very well. Michael McDonald's version doing well, and Carly Simon's version coming later also doing well. Carly Simon's version featuring a fantastic alto sax solo by David Sanborn of the smooth jazz world. So here is Carly Simon, wishing her the best. You Belong to Me, here on Cool Jazz Weekly. It's our touch of the retro.

It is Cool Jazz Weekly. There's a nice song there from Calloway. Calloway, the brainchild of brothers Reggie and Vincent Calloway, reuniting their talents on their latest track entitled Bueo, spelled B-W-A-O, but they pronounce it Bueo, and it's a song largely written for their late mother, who, quote, believed in having a good life and leaving something behind for the next

generation, even if it's only wisdom and knowledge, and of course, love and confidence. Nice stuff there from Callaway. And we started off that set of music with our Touch of the Retro, sending healing wishes to Carly Simon, You Belong to Me, here on Cool Jazz Weekly. Up next, it's Frank Sparrow with Departures on Cool Jazz.

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Hank Bilal featuring Phil Denny and Marcus Anderson, Astronomical, and Frank Sparrow with Departures here on Cool Jazz Weekly. Not quite time to depart quite yet here on Cool Jazz Weekly, but coming in about 10 or 15 minutes. So stay tuned. Enjoy the final moments of today's show here on Cool Jazz Weekly. Make sure you squeak out every new song in the world of smooth jazz this week on the radio show. As we go up next here on Cool Jazz Weekly, here's someone we've never played before, musician Gabe Katona, Under the Stars on Cool Jazz Weekly.

0: It is Cool Jazz Weekly. That's the Aston Gray Project. Aston Gray Project, founded by Chris Clay, a music industry vet in the world of smooth jazz and R&B, back in 2012. A nice band that combines the sounds of R&B, soul, and smooth jazz. That's Aston Gray's project and newest song called It Is What It Is. And Gabe Katona started off that set with Under the Stars here on Cool Jazz Weekly. Everything fresh in the world of cool and contemporary jazz with just a dash of the retro. As we begin to wrap up today's show, reminding you to give us a like or a follow on any of our three main social media platforms, Facebook, Instagram, or Threads. Just search up Cool Jazz Weekly. That is Cool Jazz Weekly, and give us a like or a follow. 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

I'm Mason Reed. A Florida man is sharing his scary experience after being bitten by a Caribbean reef shark while snorkeling in the Bahamas. The husband and father described the moment as shocking, highlighting the unexpected nature of the encounter. Fortunately, he is recovering after the incident. This serves as a reminder that while the ocean can be beautiful, it also holds its share of dangers. A researcher from Johns Hopkins University, Dr. Fatima Ameyaka, has been detained by Immigration and Customs Enforcement at Baltimore Airport after allegedly overstaying her visa. The university, where she works at the Bloomberg School of Public Health, expressed concern for her situation and emphasized that she has a valid work authorization until 2029 and a pending asylum case. Dr. Ameyaka is being held in Louisiana while legal proceedings are underway. The news stream, powered by Seaboard Networks delivering smarter radio,

0: coverage on KUR provided in part by the students and staff of Kutztown University Radio. I'm Mike Greggs. Kutztown University has instituted a policy change regarding the use of e-mobility devices on campus. Kutztown University will be prohibiting the use of all e-mobility devices on campus after careful consideration and assessment of emerging safety concerns, says Assistant Vice President and Dean of Students, Dr. Stephen Ruprecht. The devices include electric scooters, electric bikes, and motorized skateboards. Quote, "This decision has not been made lightly," Ruprecht said. "It reflects increasing concerns about an incident at KU with fire and life safety, i.e. exploding battery, in addition to pedestrian safety, congestion in high traffic areas, and the potential for accidents and injuries involving both riders and those walking across campus," end quote. Ruprecht continued that over the past year, institutions across the country have experienced a rise in incidents related to e-mobility devices, particularly in shared spaces such as walkways, residence hall areas, and entrances to academic buildings. Quote, "These devices, while convenient, can travel at speeds that create serious risks in environments designed primarily for foot traffic. Effective immediately, use of electric scooters, electric bikes, and motorized skateboards will not be permitted on KU property, including walk pathways and building interiors. Devices should not be installed inside university buildings, including residence halls, due to fire safety and battery concerns." We check news hourly on KUR.
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You have entered Sonic Bliss, and for the next 3 hours, you will be surrounded in sound by the best of trip-hop, dream-pop, ambient, and world grooves designed to unwind. I'm your host, Mark Copeland, and as I do for the first August show every year, I just played Bebel Gilberto with August Day's song. Before that, it was song number 3 from Motion Worker. We started this week's show, Reichsop, and remind me, if it sounds familiar, it was used in a Geico commercial with the caveman on the moving sidewalk at the airport. Yes, that song. Coming up later this hour, we'll have music from Lloyd Cole, Childish Gambino, and Susie Sue. This is Warm Sound, a duo from Austin, Texas. They have a new EP coming October 16th. It's the Indigo on Sonic Bliss.

Sonic Bliss music from Lloyd Cole and the album Don't Get Weird on Me, Babe. That was Margot's Waltz. Before that, a great one-off album from a couple members of Luscious Jackson, the co-stars in the album Classics with a K. We heard the song Red Umbrella. And I like Luscious Jackson, but I like that co-stars album even more. This is music from Love Spirals Downward. It's Without You on Sonic Bliss.

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I'm Mason Reed. A researcher from Johns Hopkins University, Dr. Fatima Ameyaka, has been detained by Immigration and Customs Enforcement at Baltimore Airport after allegedly overstaying her visa. The university, where she works at the Bloomberg School of Public Health, expressed concern for her situation and emphasized that she has a valid work authorization until 2029 and a pending asylum case. Dr. Ameyaka is being held in Louisiana while legal proceedings are underway. A Florida man is sharing his scary experience after being bitten by a Caribbean reef shark while snorkeling in the Bahamas. The husband and father described the moment as shocking, highlighting the unexpected nature of the encounter. Fortunately, he is recovering after the incident. This serves as a reminder that while the ocean can be beautiful, it also holds its share of dangers. The news stream, powered by Seaboard Networks, delivering smarter radio,

0: news on KUR provided in part by the students and staff of Kutztown University Radio. I'm Mike Greggs. The Kutztown University Foundation has concluded the fiscal year 2025-2026 with the most successful fundraising year in its history, securing $12,180,939 in philanthropic commitments to support Kutztown University students, programs, and priorities. The milestone eclipses the foundation's previous fundraising record of $10,415,005 established in fiscal year 2021-2022 and reflects the continued momentum of philanthropic support for Kutztown University. The record-setting year reflects the continued generosity of alumni, friends, parents, faculty, staff, corporations, and community partners who are investing in student success and the university's future. Quote, "This milestone is about far more than dollars raised," said Alex Ojika, executive director of the KU Foundation. "Every gift represents an investment in our students and their futures. Together, our donors are expanding access to scholarships, supporting innovative academic programs, creating transformative experiential learning opportunities, and ensuring Kutztown University continues to thrive." We check news hourly right here on the radio voice of Kutztown University, KUR. I'm Mike Rags.
1: 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This is Sonic Bliss

Hour number two of this week's Sonic Bliss is underway, and that was the Lushlight Project with the song Budapest. Before that, it was Club Montepulciano from Hoover Phonic, and the hour started with Thievery Corporation, Ambition Eterna, or Eternal Ambition. Later on this hour, we'll have music from Groove Armada, also Bjork and Delirium, and something new from Eloise. This is Memorials. It's Wild Remote on Sonic Bliss.

a 7-minute groove from Groove Armada. It's called Edge Hill on Sonic Bliss. Before that, we played our hit for the week, Coldplay with The Scientist, and we heard Fleeting Instant from Delirium. This is new music from Eloise. She just released a new album called My Man and Me. This is How Lucky on Sonic Bliss.

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I'm Mason Reed. A researcher from Johns Hopkins University, Dr. Fatima Ameyaka, has been detained by Immigration and Customs Enforcement at Baltimore Airport after allegedly overstaying her visa. The university, where she works at the Bloomberg School of Public Health, expressed concern for her situation and emphasized that she has a valid work authorization until 2029 and a pending asylum case. Dr. Ameyaka is being held in Louisiana while legal proceedings are underway. A Florida man is sharing his scary experience after being bitten by a Caribbean reef shark while snorkeling in the Bahamas. The husband and father described the moment as shocking, highlighting the unexpected nature of the encounter. Fortunately, he is recovering after the incident. This serves as a reminder that while the ocean can be beautiful, it also holds its share of dangers. The news stream, powered by Seaboard Networks, delivering smarter radio,

0: news on KUR provided in part by the students and staff of Kutztown University Radio. I'm Mike Greggs. The Kutztown University Foundation has concluded the fiscal year 2025-2026 with the most successful fundraising year in its history, securing $12,180,939 in philanthropic commitments to support Kutztown University students, programs, and priorities. The milestone eclipses the foundation's previous fundraising record of $10,415,005 established in fiscal year 2021-2022 and reflects the continued momentum of philanthropic support for Kutztown University. The record-setting year reflects the continued generosity of alumni, friends, parents, faculty, staff, corporations, and community partners who are investing in student success and the university's future. Quote, "This milestone is about far more than dollars raised," said Alex Ojika, executive director of the KU Foundation. "Every gift represents an investment in our students and their futures. Together, our donors are expanding access to scholarships, supporting innovative academic programs, creating transformative experiential learning opportunities, and ensuring Kutztown University continues to thrive." We check news hourly right here on the radio voice of Kutztown University, KUR. I'm Mike Rags.
1: 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This is Sonic Bliss.

We are into the third uninterrupted hour of this week's Sonic Bliss, Master Plan by Nightmares on Wax. Before that, it was Electra from Airstream, and this hour started with Carmen Rizzo, the voice of Grant Lee Phillips, with As the Day Breaks. Later on this hour, we'll have music from The Smile, also Tosca and Goldfrapp. Now, this is a new project from Danny Harrison, the son of the Beatles' George Harrison, and super producer Niall Godrich, who works with Radiohead. They're called Dragonflies. This is Slower on Sonic Bliss.

a beautiful song from Coda on Sonic Bliss. It's called Shattered. Before that, we heard Sometimes It Happens by the American Dollar and Tosca with the song Honey. Every week, we give you 3 hours of trip-hop, dream-pop, ambient, and world grooves designed to unwind on Sonic Bliss. 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

I'm Kennedy Collins. A researcher from Johns Hopkins University, Dr. Fatima Ameika has been detained by Immigration and Customs Enforcement at Baltimore Airport after allegedly overstaying her visa. The university, where she works at the Bloomberg School of Public Health, expressed concern for her situation and emphasized that she has a valid work authorization until 2029 and a pending asylum case. Dr. Ameika is being held in Louisiana while legal proceedings are underway. A Florida man is sharing his scary experience after being bitten by a Caribbean reef shark while snorkeling in the Bahamas. The husband and father described the moment as shocking, highlighting the unexpected nature of the encounter. Fortunately, he is recovering after the incident. This serves as a reminder that while the ocean can be beautiful, it also holds its share of dangers. The News Stream, powered by Seaboard Networks, delivering smarter radio.

on KU are provided in part by the students and staff of Kutztown University Radio. I'm Mike Reggs. The Kutztown University Council of Trustees has new officers serving in leadership roles for the next 2 years, as approved at its June meeting. Kevin Harden Jr. of the class of 07 Esquire will serve as chair, Phillips Armstrong of the class of 71 will serve as vice chair, and Sandy Green will serve as secretary. The 11-member KU Council of Trustees sets broad policy and direction for Kutztown University of Pennsylvania with the assistance of the university president. And Kutztown University has unveiled a Bachelor of Science in Business Administration and General Business online program designed for students who have previously earned college credits or completed an associate's degree to seamlessly transfer to Kutztown University. Kutztown University says they understand that today's adult students want access to flexibility without compromising quality. The online general business degree meets the needs of working professionals and adult learners seeking a streamlined, achievable path to graduation in as little as 2 years. Kutztown University's BSBA in General Business is a fully online, asynchronous degree completion program designed for motivated students who have already completed at least 60 college credits, including applied statistics, and are ready to finish their bachelor's degree. With flexible scheduling and a structured academic plan, full-time students with a business background can complete the program in as little as 2 years. We check news hourly on KUR. It's a brand new Cool Jazz Weekly Extra, the companion show to Cool Jazz Weekly. 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Today, an extension of the main show. So much new music to get to, not enough time to get to it all. Like this one from Beth and Omar Wilson. Don't Pull Away, a nice neo-soul sound. It's a brand new Cool Jazz Weekly Extra.

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Today, catching up on some songs we didn't have time to get to on our main show this week. A lot of neo-soul type R&B sound to today's show on Cool Jazz Weekly Extra. Brown, Sturgis & Brown, featuring Jonathan Dubois Jr., Guide My Way, Keep On Fighting, a nice neo-soul Christian type sound. Shayla Dunn right before that with Adornment, and Beth and Omar Wilson starting off today's Cool Jazz Weekly Extra with Don't Pull Away. It is Cool Jazz Weekly Extra, the companion show to Cool Jazz Weekly. 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

We've been working really hard. Stressing over work, the kids, and just life.

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No phones, no schedules, no distractions. Just you and me. Let's disappear for a little while.

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Jace Wilder featuring Shayla Dunn, Misunderstood. Ooh, what a romantic song before that. Eric Washington, Lover's Holiday. And Melba Moore, Love Wins Every Time on Cool Jazz Weekly Extra. Just so happens that today's extra show, lots of neo-soul sound to it, and I like it on Cool Jazz Weekly Extra. 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

0: As I said over on my main show, where I'm also playing that song, I never thought I'd hear a cover of that song that I would think was just as good as the original. No disrespect to Robbie Dupree, but wow, Keith Urban nailed that song. His new song, or his new album, Flow State, that is all yacht rock classics, since yacht rock, cousin of smooth jazz, and smooth jazz is one of the elements of yacht rock, it is now the big thing the past few summers. His new album, he covered that song from Robbie Dupree and he nailed it. Steal Away, Keith Urban. Nice job. Before that, Sophia Bromberg, Not Anybody's Baby, and Genevieve Chrome Dreams on Cool Jazz Weekly Extra, the companion show to Cool Jazz Weekly. Rolling right along, another artist besides Keith Urban that you wouldn't expect to hear on a jazz-related show, but there is a jazz influence in this one as well, maybe even more so than the Keith Urban album. This is Barry Manilow, his new album, What a Time, the song featuring smooth jazz legend Dave Koz. This is Barry Manilow featuring Dave Koz, Look at Me Now on Cool Jazz Weekly Extra.
1: Once.

Like that one a lot from Holy Bruin, City Lights, Johnny Britt. That's a catchy song. Get that in your head. It stays there. You Are Beautiful and Barry Manilow featuring Dave Koz. Look at Me Now on Cool Jazz Weekly Extra, the companion show to Cool Jazz Weekly. Thank you so much each and every week for listening. I am Monsoon Mike, the host and tour guide of Every's Cool Jazz Weekly Extra and our sister main show, Cool Jazz Weekly. 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

0: Wrapping up today's Cool Jazz Weekly Extra with Cool and Clean, Constantin Clashtorni's project Just in Time from the most recent Cool and Clean album, Volume 12. And rumor has it that the brainchild behind Cool and Clean, Constantin Clashtorni, out with a new album in about a month from his Chillaxing Jazz Collection. So stay tuned for that. And Ava Ray Lemon Tea. Thanks so much for listening to this week's Cool Jazz Weekly Extra. We'll see you back here next time.
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I'm Kennedy Collins. A researcher from Johns Hopkins University, Dr. Fatima Ameika has been detained by Immigration and Customs Enforcement at Baltimore Airport after allegedly overstaying her visa. The university, where she works at the Bloomberg School of Public Health, expressed concern for her situation and emphasized that she has a valid work authorization until 2029 and a pending asylum case. Dr. Ameika is being held in Louisiana while legal proceedings are underway. A Florida man is sharing his scary experience after being bitten by a Caribbean reef shark while snorkeling in the Bahamas. The husband and father described the moment as shocking, highlighting the unexpected nature of the encounter. Fortunately, he is recovering after the incident. This serves as a reminder that while the ocean can be beautiful, it also holds its share of dangers. The News Stream, powered by Seaboard Networks, delivering smarter radio.

on KUR provided in part by the students and staff of Kutztown University Radio. I'm Mike Greggs. Kutztown University has instituted a policy change regarding the use of e-mobility devices on campus. Kutztown University will be prohibiting the use of all e-mobility devices on campus after careful consideration and assessment of emerging safety concerns, says Assistant Vice President and Dean of Students, Dr. Stephen Ruprecht. The devices include electric scooters, electric bikes, and motorized skateboards. Quote, "This decision has not been made lightly," Ruprecht said. "It reflects increasing concerns about an incident at KU with fire and life safety, i.e. exploding battery, in addition to pedestrian safety, congestion in high traffic areas, and the potential for accidents and injuries involving both riders and those walking across campus," end quote. Ruprecht continued that over the past year, institutions across the country have experienced a rise in incidents related to e-mobility devices, particularly in shared spaces such as walkways, residence hall areas, and entrances to academic buildings. Quote, "These devices, while convenient, can travel at speeds that create serious risks in environments designed primarily for foot traffic. Effective immediately, use of electric scooters, electric bikes, and motorized skateboards will not be permitted on KU property, including walk pathways and building interiors. Devices should not be installed inside university buildings, including residence halls, due to fire safety and battery concerns." We check news hourly on KUR. Let's not wait for a brand new Cool Jazz Weekly. Everything fresh in the world of cool and contemporary jazz, with just a dash of the retro, kicking off this week's show with a new one from Jerez. Let's not wait. Welcome to Cool Jazz Weekly.

It is Cool Jazz Weekly. There's the new one from Kyle Schroeder. What a fun guy he is. Fast carving himself into the niche of smooth jazz and doing it very well. There's a lot of artists out there and making their imprint in the world of smooth jazz, and certain ones standing out more than others. And Kyle, I would say, in my humble opinion, is one of those. That's featuring Big Mike Hart. That's a song called Let's Vibe. It's apparently big on TikTok a couple of years ago, the write-up says, but I'm not a big TikTok person, although I do use it for the work I do, my day job, but not a big fan, more of a Facebook, Instagram, Threads guy, but, you know, it is what it is. And we started off the show with the Jerez, Let's Not Wait, here on Cool Jazz Weekly, everything fresh in the world of cool and contemporary jazz, with just a dash of the retro. Speaking of Facebook, Instagram, and Threads, you can search up Cool Jazz Weekly on either of those three forums. Just search Cool Jazz Weekly, give us a like or a follow. We certainly appreciate you doing so. But we just heard a song called Let's Vibe from Kyle Schroeder. Let's go to another kind of vibe. Here's Ronnie Smith, Velvet Vibe, on Cool Jazz Weekly.

It is Cool Jazz Weekly, everything fresh in the world of cool and contemporary jazz with just a dash of the retro. There's a guy who has fun with song titles, for sure. Walter Duda. He had a song a couple of months ago, kind of playing with his last name, Duda Right Thing. Well, now he has a song out called Dumb Luck. That's Walter Duda with Dumb Luck. And Ronnie Smith, Velvet Vibe, here on Cool Jazz Weekly, everything fresh in the world of cool and contemporary jazz, with just a dash of the retro, where we mix up some cool and contemporary jazz with some smooth neo-soul when it fits nicely with the format, and this one's certainly doing that. Here's Maggie Ray, You Made Me So Very Happy, on Cool Jazz Weekly.

0: It is Cool Jazz Weekly, everything fresh in the world of cool and contemporary jazz with just a dash of the retro. Here's the new one there from Dee Brown called Summer Cruise. And we started off that set of music with Maggie Ray, You Made Me So Very Happy, here on Cool Jazz Weekly.
1: We're halfway through the show here on Cool Jazz Weekly, where we either do a touch of the retro or an artist interview. Today, another touch of the retro. Some sad news to hear from Carly Simon. Carly Simon has revealed in a statement made to People magazine that she has Parkinson's disease. She's also had, she's been dealing with cancer as well, a form of skin cancer. So now Parkinson's disease being added to her sicknesses, and we wish her definitely the best in this very tough time. Of course, Parkinson's disease, not a fun thing at all. My father suffered from that, and it's obviously something that doesn't really get better, but you just have to treat it as much as possible. So best wishes to Carly Simon during this difficult time. We're going to play one of my favorite Carly Simon songs, a song that was actually co-written between her and Michael McDonald. Michael McDonald, he was the composer. Carly Simon was the lyricist. And they both recorded versions, separate versions of the same song themselves, and both versions doing very well. Michael McDonald's version doing well, and Carly Simon's version coming later also doing well. Carly Simon's version featuring a fantastic alto sax solo by David Sanborn of the smooth jazz world. So here is Carly Simon wishing her the best. You Belong to Me, here on Cool Jazz Weekly. It's our touch of the retro.

It is Cool Jazz Weekly. There's a nice song there from Calloway. Calloway, the brainchild of brothers Reggie and Vincent Calloway, reuniting their talents on their latest track entitled Bueo, spelled B-W-A-O, but they pronounce it Bueo, and it's a song largely written for their late mother, who, quote, believed in having a good life and leaving something behind for the next generation, even if it's only wisdom and knowledge, and of course, love and confidence. Nice stuff there from Calloway. And we started off that set of music with our Touch of the Retro, sending healing wishes to Carly Simon, You Belong to Me, here on Cool Jazz Weekly. Up next, it's Frank Sparrow with Departures on Cool Jazz.

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Hank Bilal featuring Phil Denny and Marcus Anderson, Astronomical, and Frank Sparrow with Departures here on Cool Jazz Weekly. Not quite time to depart quite yet here on Cool Jazz Weekly, but coming in about 10 or 15 minutes. So stay tuned. Enjoy the final moments of today's show here on Cool Jazz Weekly. Make sure you squeak out every new song in the world of smooth jazz this week on the radio show. 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

0: It is Cool Jazz Weekly. That's the Aston Gray Project. Aston Gray Project, founded by Chris Clay, a music industry vet in the world of smooth jazz and R&B, back in 2012. A nice band that combines the sounds of R&B, soul, and smooth jazz. That's Aston Gray's project and newest song called It Is What It Is. And Gabe Katona started off that set with Under the Stars here on Cool Jazz Weekly. Everything fresh in the world of cool and contemporary jazz with just a dash of the retro. As we begin to wrap up today's show, reminding you to give us a like or a follow on any of our three main social media platforms, Facebook, Instagram, or Threads. 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That is Cool Jazz Weekly, and give us a like or a follow. 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

I'm Kennedy Collins. A researcher from Johns Hopkins University, Dr. Fatima Ameika has been detained by Immigration and Customs Enforcement at Baltimore Airport after allegedly overstaying her visa. The university, where she works at the Bloomberg School of Public Health, expressed concern for her situation and emphasized that she has a valid work authorization until 2029 and a pending asylum case. Dr. Ameika is being held in Louisiana while legal proceedings are underway. A Florida man is sharing his scary experience after being bitten by a Caribbean reef shark while snorkeling in the Bahamas. The husband and father described the moment as shocking, highlighting the unexpected nature of the encounter. Fortunately, he is recovering after the incident. This serves as a reminder that while the ocean can be beautiful, it also holds its share of dangers. The News Stream, powered by Seaboard Networks, delivering smarter radio.

taught by the students and staff of Kutztown University Radio. I'm Mike Reggs. 2,098 students have been named to the Spring 2026 Dean's List at Kutztown University. To be eligible for the Dean's List, an undergraduate student must be registered for at least 12 credits and have a minimum grade point average of 3.60. Students who have requested privacy under FERPA were not listed. You can see the full 2026 Dean's List by going to our Kutztown University Radio Facebook page and scrolling back to a post we made on June 10. Congratulations to the students on the Spring 2026 Dean's List. In other campus news, the Kutztown University Council of Trustees has approved its new slate of officers, highlighting the council's June 2026 board meeting. Kevin Harden Jr., Esquire of the class of 07, was elected chair, while Phillips Armstrong of the class of 1971 was elected vice chair, and Sandy Green elected secretary to two-year terms beginning July 1st. In other business, the KU Council of Trustees approved the meeting minutes from April, approved internship agreements with various institutions, approved school-based internship agreements with Owen J. Roberts School District in Pottstown, Phillipsburg School District in Phillipsburg, Southern Lehigh School District in Center Valley, String Theory Schools in Philadelphia, Phoenixville Area School District in Phoenixville, Wissahickon School District in Ambler, and Lancaster-Lebanon IU-13. We check news hourly on KUR.

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0: the latest in U.S. efforts to combat New World screwworm and keep it out of our nation. Agriculture Secretary Brooke Rollins earlier this week in Douglas, Arizona, announced that site would be the home of a $25 million sterofly production facility. That complex would join similar ones in Texas, Mexico, and Panama in producing steroflies to eradicate NWS populations, with construction and infrastructure expected to be complete within several months. Douglas is also the location of a port of entry from Mexico, which beginning in late August will resume Mexican live cattle imports through a detailed inspection process, the secretary on Fox Business this past weekend.
1: We believe and are firmly convinced that that is not going to be any kind of a compromise to the health and safety of the cattle, very small amount moving across the port in Arizona. The minute we think there's a problem, we shut the port back down.
0: I'm Rod Bain reporting for the U.S. Department of Agriculture in Washington, D.C.
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1: If you like Michael McDonald, Kenny Loggins, Christopher Cross, and Olivia Newton-John, you like Yacht Rock. 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

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Meetings are held every Monday at 7 p.m. in MSU 183, Alumni Auditorium. 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

I'm Kennedy Collins. A researcher from Johns Hopkins University, Dr. Fatima Ameika has been detained by Immigration and Customs Enforcement at Baltimore Airport after allegedly overstaying her visa. The university, where she works at the Bloomberg School of Public Health, expressed concern for her situation and emphasized that she has a valid work authorization until 2029 and a pending asylum case. Dr. Ameika is being held in Louisiana while legal proceedings are underway. A Florida man is sharing his scary experience after being bitten by a Caribbean reef shark while snorkeling in the Bahamas. The husband and father described the moment as shocking, highlighting the unexpected nature of the encounter. Fortunately, he is recovering after the incident. This serves as a reminder that while the ocean can be beautiful, it also holds its share of dangers. The News Stream, powered by Seaboard Networks, delivering smarter radio.

by the staff and volunteer students of Kutztown University Radio. I'm Mike Reggs. Kutztown University has named Dr. Deborah Kidder as Dean of the College of Business. Kidder brings more than 30 years' experience to KU as of June 29th. Kidder most recently served as the Dean of the Turner College of Business and Technology at Columbus State University from 2021 to 2025. During her tenure, she successfully connected students, faculty, and staff with the local community through industry partnerships and engagement with the local school system and nonprofits. Under her leadership, the college pursued several initiatives designed to meet the needs of the 21st century workforce, such as a rapid workforce development program in cybersecurity, as well as redesigning graduate courses to meet the needs of working adults, and with a special focus on one of their community partners, Fort Benning. Welcome to Dr. Kidder. And speaking of new appointments, Kutztown University President Dr. Philip Cavalier has named Matthew Assad Vice President for Administration and Finance and Chief Financial Officer, effective July 1st. Assad has been with KU since 2020 and is a KU alum graduating both for his bachelor's and master's degree right here at KU. He has served as interim vice president and CFO since January. As vice president for administration and finance, Assad provides strategic leadership for the university's financial and administrative options. We check news hourly on KUR.

This is Bird Note. Northeastern Australia is home to a rainforest unique in the world. It's known as wet sclerophyll forest. And ecologically speaking, it's incredibly diverse. The eastern whipbird hangs out in the dense understory. It's dark, crested, 10 inches long, and more often heard than seen. Like its neighbor, the spotted catbird, that's nearly a foot long and emerald green with white spots. Easier to lay eyes on is the large pigeon-like Wampu fruit dove, perching high in a tree, gulping down small fruits. Feathered in a stunning combination of green, purple, and yellow, this bird is clearly named for its voice. While pig-like grunting on the forest floor tells us we're in the company of the largest bird on the continent, the southern cassowary. On average, the female weighs 130 pounds and stands around 5 feet tall, looking like a giant, lush, black hairpiece on thick legs. A helmet called a casque makes it look as much like a dinosaur as any living bird. Check our website for a photo. For Bird Note, I'm Mary McCann.

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Hey Kutztown, are you looking to build your brand or build your career? 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And you may be wondering, why should I join this club? 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This semester, we are looking to have guest speakers, workshops that will not only help you with your resume, but help you understand how to build a portfolio. We plan to collaborate with other clubs, and we also are going to have community service outreach. This is a great opportunity for you, and if you are interested, please reach out to myself, Jessica Trainer, or Professor Mershed in the marketing department.

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I'm Kennedy Collins, a researcher from Johns Hopkins University. Dr. Fatima Ameika has been detained by Immigration and Customs Enforcement at Baltimore Airport after allegedly overstaying her visa. The university, where she works at the Bloomberg School of Public Health, expressed concern for her situation and emphasized that she has a valid work authorization until 2029 and a pending asylum case. Dr. Ameika is being held in Louisiana while legal proceedings are underway. A Florida man is sharing his scary experience after being bitten by a Caribbean reef shark while snorkeling in the Bahamas. The husband and father described the moment as shocking, highlighting the unexpected nature of the encounter. Fortunately, he is recovering after the incident. This serves as a reminder that while the ocean can be beautiful, it also holds its share of dangers. The News Stream, powered by Seaboard Networks, delivering smarter radio.

KUR provided in part by the students and staff of Kutztown University Radio. I'm Mike Greggs. Pennsylvania's state system of higher education has announced the statewide PASHI Pledge, a last dollar scholarship initiative to cover remaining tuition costs for in-state undergraduate students who receive both a federal Pell Grant and a PA state grant. The initiative begins in fall 2027. Under the pledge, eligible students across all 10 PASHI universities would pay no out-of-pocket tuition costs after federal, state, and institutional aid is applied. Fees, books, housing, and meals are not included. The Board of Governors of Pennsylvania State System of Higher Education also approved the 2026-27 in-state graduation tuition rates for PASHI universities. PASHI universities, the state universities of Pennsylvania, remain the most affordable four-year college option in the Commonwealth. For 2026-27, in-state undergraduate tuition will increase by $172 per semester. The new tuition rate will be $4,169 per semester, or $8,338 for a full academic year, the lowest university tuition rate in the state. KUR would like to remind you that we are your news leader on the radio dial here in northeastern Berks County, on campus, and around the world. We check news every hour at the top of every hour here on the radio voice of Kutztown University, KUR. Local, national, and international news on the radio voice of Kutztown University, KUR. I'm Mike Greggs.

Maybe you can't afford to hop on a yacht and sail around the sunny warm parts of the world, but you can listen to KUR when specialty shows are not on the air, playing the smoothest soft rock hits from the 70s and 80s right up to today. The radio voice of Kutztown University, KUR.

0: Historical weather on this day, August 1st, 1954. The winter of 1953-1954, I guess, never really ended, or melded right into the winter of 54-55. I say that because on this day in 1954, Mount Rainier, Washington State was still covered with 16 inches of snow on August 1st. Yes, it was at the 5,500-foot level, and it was following a busy winter the months prior, but that's still pretty incredible for August 1st. Historical weather on this day is a production of Monsoon Mike's Weather.
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I'm Kennedy Collins. Tensions between the U.S. and Iran continue as President Trump announced major operations against Iran following ongoing negotiations aimed at ending the conflict. The Strait of Hormuz remains a flashpoint, with recent strikes exchanged by both sides. Tragically, the Pentagon confirmed the identification of Staff Sergeant Angel Ramprasad, one of four service members killed in an Iranian strike on a U.S. base in Jordan last week. U.S. officials are investigating a cyber attack on Minnesota's water systems that targeted over 30 facilities. President Trump blamed the state's Democratic governor, Tim Walz, for the attack, despite indications that Iranian hackers could be involved. Walz pushed back, saying the attack reflects modern warfare and criticized federal cuts that weaken cybersecurity. While there are no current warnings for residents on water use, officials are working with local communities to address the situation. 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

News on KUR provided in part by the students and staff of Kutztown University Radio. I'm Mike Greggs. The Kutztown University Foundation has concluded the fiscal year 2025-2026 with the most successful fundraising year in its history, securing $12,180,939 in philanthropic commitments to support Kutztown University students, programs, and priorities. The milestone eclipses the foundation's previous fundraising record of $10,415,005 established in fiscal year 2021-2022 and reflects the continued momentum of philanthropic support for Kutztown University. The record-setting year reflects the continued generosity of alumni, friends, parents, faculty, staff, corporations, and community partners who are investing in student success and the university's future. Quote, "This milestone is about far more than dollars raised," said Alex Ojika, executive director of the KU Foundation. "Every gift represents an investment in our students and their futures. Together, our donors are expanding access to scholarships, supporting innovative academic programs, creating transformative experiential learning opportunities, and ensuring Kutztown University continues to thrive." We check news hourly right here on the radio voice of Kutztown University, KUR. I'm Mike Reggs.

Maybe you can't afford to hop on a yacht and sail around the sunny warm parts of the world, but you can listen to KUR when specialty shows are not on the air, playing the smoothest soft rock hits from the 70s and 80s right up to today. The radio voice of Kutztown University, KUR.

0: I'm Dr. Anthony Lizowitz, and this is Climate Connections. As climate change brings more extreme heat to the Boston area, some residents' homes may become swelteringly hot. Julia Nasser of the Metropolitan Area Planning Council, a public agency, says many buildings in the city were designed for the cooler climate Boston had in the past.
1: The buildings were built for winters, and so they're really good at retaining heat, which is particularly problematic in the summers. They're not built with cooling or proper ventilation.
0: But she says cool roofs could help. Cool roofs are covered in reflective coatings or other materials that limit how much heat the roof absorbs from the sun. This helps both the building and the surrounding area stay cooler.
1: And, you know, it makes running your ACs or fans easier, and so you're also kind of saving money on your energy bills. So it's really like a great holistic solution.
0: Nasser's group has created an online assessment where owners, roofers, and others can enter information like a roof slope and materials to determine how suitable it is to convert to a cool roof. They also released a map to help residents and public officials find buildings in the Boston area that could benefit from cool roofs. Nasser hopes these tools help make cool roofs more widespread so people can stay safe from the heat. Climate Connections is produced by the Yale Center for Environmental Communication. To learn more about climate change, visit climateconnections.org.
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I'm Jack Sullivan. Tensions between the U.S. and Iran continue as President Trump announced major operations against Iran, following ongoing negotiations aimed at ending the conflict. The Strait of Hormuz remains a flashpoint, with recent strikes exchanged by both sides. Tragically, the Pentagon confirmed the identification of Staff Sergeant Angel Rampersad, one of four service members killed in an Iranian strike on a U.S. base in Jordan last week. U.S. officials are investigating a cyber attack on Minnesota's water systems that targeted over 30 facilities. President Trump blamed the state's Democratic Governor Tim Walz for the attack, despite indications that Iranian hackers could be involved. Walz pushed back, saying the attack reflects modern warfare and criticized federal cuts that weakened cybersecurity. While there are no current warnings for residents on water use, officials are working with local communities to address the situation. The news stream, powered by Seaboard Networks, delivering smarter radio.

taught by the students and staff of Kutztown University Radio. I'm Mike Reggs. 2,098 students have been named to the Spring 2026 Dean's List at Kutztown University. To be eligible for the Dean's List, an undergraduate student must be registered for at least 12 credits and have a minimum grade point average of 3.60. Students who have requested privacy under FERPA were not listed. You can see the full 2026 Dean's List by going to our Kutztown University Radio Facebook page and scrolling back to a post we made on June 10. Congratulations to the students on the Spring 2026 Dean's List. In other campus news, the Kutztown University Council of Trustees has approved its new slate of officers, highlighting the council's June 2026 board meeting. Kevin Harden Jr., Esquire of the class of 07, was elected chair, while Phillips Armstrong of the class of 1971 was elected vice chair, and Sandy Green elected secretary to two-year terms beginning July 1st. In other business, the KU Council of Trustees approved the meeting minutes from April, approved internship agreements with various institutions, approved school-based internship agreements with Owen J. Roberts School District in Pottstown, Phillipsburg School District in Phillipsburg, Southern Lehigh School District in Center Valley, String Theory Schools in Philadelphia, Phoenixville Area School District in Phoenixville, Wissahickon School District in Ambler, and Lancaster-Lebanon IU 13. We check news hourly on KUR.

Maybe you can't afford to hop on a yacht and sail around the sunny warm parts of the world, but you can listen to KUR when specialty shows are not on the air, playing the smoothest soft rock hits from the 70s and 80s right up to today. The radio voice of Kutztown University, KUR.

0: the latest in U.S. efforts to combat New World screwworm and keep it out of our nation. Agriculture Secretary Brooke Rollins earlier this week in Douglas, Arizona, announced that site would be the home of a $25 million sterile fly production facility. That complex would join similar ones in Texas, Mexico, and Panama in producing sterile flies to eradicate NWS populations, with construction and infrastructure expected to be complete within several months. Douglas is also the location of a port of entry from Mexico, which beginning in late August will resume Mexican live cattle imports through a detailed inspection process, the secretary on Fox Business this past weekend.
1: We believe and are firmly convinced that that is not going to be any kind of a compromise to the health and safety of the cattle, very small amount moving across the port in Arizona. The minute we think there's a problem, we shut the port back down.
0: I'm Rod Bain reporting for the U.S. Department of Agriculture in Washington, D.C.
2: 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Dude, turn it up to 11. Amped and Archived with Aiden is bringing you some heavy rock tracks on Tuesdays and Thursdays from 2 to 3 p.m. Crank up the volume and get ready to bang your head. That's going to be Amped and Archived with Aiden every Tuesday and Thursday from 2 to 3 p.m. on the radio voice of Kutztown University, KUR.

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KU students looking for a place to perform, create, or just have fun? 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Meetings are held every Monday at 7 p.m. in MSU 183, Alumni Auditorium. 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

I'm Jack Sullivan. Tensions between the U.S. and Iran continue as President Trump announced major operations against Iran, following ongoing negotiations aimed at ending the conflict. The Strait of Hormuz remains a flashpoint, with recent strikes exchanged by both sides. Tragically, the Pentagon confirmed the identification of Staff Sergeant Angel Ramprasad, one of four service members killed in an Iranian strike on a U.S. base in Jordan last week. U.S. officials are investigating a cyber attack on Minnesota's water systems that targeted over 30 facilities. President Trump blamed the state's Democratic governor, Tim Walz, for the attack, despite indications that Iranian hackers could be involved. Walz pushed back, saying the attack reflects modern warfare and criticized federal cuts that weakened cybersecurity. While there are no current warnings for residents on water use, officials are working with local communities to address the situation. The news stream, powered by Seaboard Networks, delivering smarter radio.

news on KUR provided in part by the students and staff of Kutztown University Radio. I'm Mike Reggs. Kutztown University has instituted a policy change regarding the use of e-mobility devices on campus. Kutztown University will be prohibiting the use of all e-mobility devices on campus after careful consideration and assessment of emerging safety concerns, says Assistant Vice President and Dean of Students, Dr. Stephen Ruprecht. The devices include electric scooters, electric bikes, and motorized skateboards. Quote, "This decision has not been made lightly," Ruprecht said. "It reflects increasing concerns about an incident at KU with fire and life safety, i.e. exploding battery, in addition to pedestrian safety, congestion in high traffic areas, and the potential for accidents and injuries involving both riders and those walking across campus," end quote. Ruprecht continued that over the past year, institutions across the country have experienced a rise in incidents related to e-mobility devices, particularly in shared spaces such as walkways, residence hall areas, and entrances to academic buildings. Quote, "These devices, while convenient, can travel at speeds that create serious risks in environments designed primarily for foot traffic. Effective immediately, use of electric scooters, electric bikes, and motorized skateboards will not be permitted on KU property, including walk pathways and building interiors. Devices should not be installed inside university buildings, including residence halls, due to fire safety and battery concerns." We check news hourly on KUR.

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1: This is Bird Note. Northeastern Australia is home to a rainforest unique in the world. It's known as wet sclerophyll forest, and ecologically speaking, it's incredibly diverse. The eastern whipbird hangs out in the dense understory. It's dark, crested, 10 inches long, and more often heard than seen. Like its neighbor, the spotted catbird, that's nearly a foot long and emerald green with white spots. Easier to lay eyes on is the large pigeon-like Wampu fruit dove, perching high in a tree, gulping down small fruits. Feathered in a stunning combination of green, purple, and yellow, this bird is clearly named for its voice. While pig-like grunting on the forest floor tells us we're in the company of the largest bird on the continent, the southern cassowary. On average, the female weighs 130 pounds and stands around 5 feet tall, looking like a giant, lush, black hairpiece on thick legs. A helmet called a casque makes it look as much like a dinosaur as any living bird. Check our website for a photo. For Bird Note, I'm Mary McCann.
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If you like Michael McDonald, Kenny Loggins, Christopher Cross, and Olivia Newton-John, you like Yacht Rock. 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

0: 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Hey, it's Allie, playing the best mix of yacht rock all day long weekdays and all day Saturday. 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And every weekday at noon, we give the yacht a little break to fuel up for lunchtime world pop show with Chris Thomas, playing today's top 40 from a different country every day. 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

I'm Jack Sullivan. A researcher from Johns Hopkins University, Dr. Fatima Amayaka, has been detained by Immigration and Customs Enforcement at Baltimore Airport after allegedly overstaying her visa. The university, where she works at the Bloomberg School of Public Health, expressed concern for her situation and emphasized that she has a valid work authorization until 2029 and a pending asylum case. Dr. Amayaka is being held in Louisiana while legal proceedings are underway. Tensions between the U.S. and Iran continue as President Trump announced major operations against Iran, following ongoing negotiations aimed at ending the conflict. The Strait of Hormuz remains a flashpoint, with recent strikes exchanged by both sides. Tragically, the Pentagon confirmed the identification of Staff Sergeant Angel Rampersad, one of four service members killed in an Iranian strike on a U.S. base in Jordan last week. The news stream, powered by Seaboard Networks, delivering smarter radio.

News on KUR provided in part by the students and staff of Kutztown University Radio. I'm Mike Greggs. Pennsylvania's state system of higher education has announced the statewide PASHI Pledge, a last dollar scholarship initiative to cover remaining tuition costs for in-state undergraduate students who receive both a federal Pell Grant and a PA state grant. The initiative begins in fall 2027. Under the pledge, eligible students across all 10 PASHI universities would pay no out-of-pocket tuition costs after federal, state, and institutional aid is applied. Fees, books, housing, and meals are not included. The Board of Governors of Pennsylvania State System of Higher Education also approved the 2026-27 in-state graduation tuition rates for PASHI universities. PASHI universities, the state universities of Pennsylvania, remain the most affordable four-year college option in the Commonwealth. For 2026-27, in-state undergraduate tuition will increase by $172 per semester. The new tuition rate will be $4,169 per semester, or $8,338 for a full academic year, the lowest university tuition rate in the state. KUR would like to remind you that we are your news leader on the radio dial here in northeastern Berks County, on campus, and around the world. We check news every hour at the top of every hour here on the radio voice of Kutztown University, KUR. 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I'm Mike Greggs.

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1: Historic weather on this day, August 1st, 1954. The winter of 1953-1954, I guess, never really ended, or melded right into the winter of 54-55. I say that because on this day in 1954, Mount Rainier, Washington State was still covered with 16 inches of snow on August 1st. Yes, it was at the 5,500 foot level and it was following a busy winter the months prior, but that's still pretty incredible for August 1st. Historical weather on this day is a production of Monsoon Mike's Weather.
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I'm Jack Sullivan. A researcher from Johns Hopkins University, Dr. Fatima Amayaka, has been detained by Immigration and Customs Enforcement at Baltimore Airport after allegedly overstaying her visa. The university, where she works at the Bloomberg School of Public Health, expressed concern for her situation and emphasized that she has a valid work authorization until 2029 and a pending asylum case. Dr. Amayaka is being held in Louisiana while legal proceedings are underway. Tensions between the U.S. and Iran continue as President Trump announced major operations against Iran, following ongoing negotiations aimed at ending the conflict. The Strait of Hormuz remains a flashpoint, with recent strikes exchanged by both sides. Tragically, the Pentagon confirmed the identification of Staff Sergeant Angel Rampersad, one of four service members killed in an Iranian strike on a U.S. base in Jordan last week. The news stream, powered by Seaboard Networks, delivering smarter radio,

News on KER provided in part by the students and staff of Kutztown University Radio. I'm Mike Reggs. The Kutztown University Council of Trustees has new officers serving in leadership roles for the next 2 years, as approved at its June meeting. Kevin Harden Jr. of the class of 07 Esquire will serve as chair, Phillips Armstrong of the class of 71 will serve as vice chair, and Sandy Green will serve as secretary. The 11-member KU Council of Trustees sets broad policy and direction for Kutztown University of Pennsylvania with the assistance of the university president. And Kutztown University has unveiled a Bachelor of Science in Business Administration and General Business online program designed for students who have previously earned college credits or completed an associate's degree to seamlessly transfer to Kutztown University. Kutztown University says they understand that today's adult students want access to flexibility without compromising quality. The online general business degree meets the needs of working professionals and adult learners seeking a streamlined, achievable path to graduation in as little as 2 years. Kutztown University's BSBA in General Business is a fully online, asynchronous degree completion program designed for motivated students who have already completed at least 60 college credits, including applied statistics, and are ready to finish their bachelor's degree. With flexible scheduling and a structured academic plan, full-time students with a business background can complete the program in as little as 2 years. We check news hourly on KUR.

If you like Michael McDonald, Kenny Loggins, Christopher Cross, and Olivia Newton-John, you like Yacht Rock. Smooth, soft rock hits from the 70s and 80s, right up to today. 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

0: 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We're all over Instagram, Threads, Facebook, and TikTok. 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
1: I'm Dr. Anthony Lizowitz, and this is Climate Connections. As climate change brings more extreme heat to the Boston area, some residents' homes may become swelteringly hot. Julia Nasser of the Metropolitan Area Planning Council, a public agency, says many buildings in the city were designed for the cooler climate Boston had in the past.
2: The buildings were built for winters, and so they're really good at retaining heat, which is particularly problematic in the summers. They're not built with cooling or proper ventilation.
1: But she says cool roofs could help. Cool roofs are covered in reflective coatings or other materials that limit how much heat the roof absorbs from the sun. This helps both the building and the surrounding area stay cooler.
2: And, you know, it makes running your ACs or fans easier, and so you're also kind of saving money on your energy bills. So it's really like a great holistic solution.
1: Nasser's group has created an online assessment where owners, roofers, and others can enter information like a roof slope and materials to determine how suitable it is to convert to a cool roof. They also released a map to help residents and public officials find buildings in the Boston area that could benefit from cool roofs. Nasser hopes these tools help make cool roofs more widespread so people can stay safe from the heat. 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
3: Mandated reporting. 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

0: 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Hey, it's Allie. Are you a little strapped for cash right now? Did you know that Americans have over $24 billion in unused gift cards? That's right, so go dig in your wallets because every holiday we ask for them, but do we use them? As of 2026, $24 billion in unredeemed gift cards are just sitting there. So dig through your drawers, dig through your wallets, and see if you got some extra money lying around. A survey found that the average adult has $167 in unused gift cards and store credit. So go look for that stuff. More music coming up on KUR.
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I'm Jack Sullivan. Democrats are eyeing a chance to flip a congressional seat in Northeast Ohio as pressure mounts on Republican incumbent Max Miller over domestic abuse allegations. Miller, who won his seat with just over 51% of the vote 2 years ago, faces calls to resign and a potential congressional ethics investigation. Meanwhile, Democrats are rallying support for his opponent, union ironworker Brian Poindexter, as they aim to gain ground in the upcoming midterm elections. Maryland Governor Wes Moore expressed serious concerns that President Trump may use federal power to impact the upcoming midterm elections. In a recent interview, Moore highlighted Trump's actions, including restricting mail voting and gathering state voter information. He emphasized the importance of the National Governors Association in ensuring fair elections. Moore's national profile is rising as he takes on the association's chair, with speculation about a possible future presidential run. The news stream, powered by Seaboard Networks, delivering smarter radio.

provided by the staff and volunteer students of Kutztown University Radio. I'm Mike Greggs. Kutztown University has named Dr. Deborah Kidder as Dean of the College of Business. Kidder brings more than 30 years' experience to KU as of June 29th. Kidder most recently served as the Dean of the Turner College of Business and Technology at Columbus State University from 2021 to 2025. During her tenure, she successfully connected students, faculty, and staff with the local community through industry partnerships and engagement with the local school system and nonprofits. Under her leadership, the college pursued several initiatives designed to meet the needs of the 21st century workforce, such as a rapid workforce development program in cybersecurity, as well as redesigning graduate courses to meet the needs of working adults, and with a special focus on one of their community partners, Fort Benning. Welcome to Dr. Kidder. And speaking of new appointments, Kutztown University President Dr. Philip Cavalier has named Matthew Assad Vice President for Administration and Finance and Chief Financial Officer, effective July 1st. Assad has been with KU since 2020 and is a KU alum graduating both for his bachelor's and master's degree right here at KU. He has served as interim vice president and CFO since January. As vice president for administration and finance, Assad provides strategic leadership for the university's financial and administrative options. We check news hourly on KUR.

If you like Michael McDonald, Kenny Loggins, Christopher Cross, and Olivia Newton-John, you like Yacht Rock. Smooth, soft rock hits from the 70s and 80s, right up to today. The radio voice of Kutztown University, KUR.

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1: The latest in U.S. efforts to combat New World screwworm and keep it out of our nation. Agriculture Secretary Brooke Rollins earlier this week in Douglas, Arizona, announced that site would be the home of a $25 million sterofly production facility. That complex would join similar ones in Texas, Mexico, and Panama in producing sterofly to eradicate NWS populations, with construction and infrastructure expected to be complete within several months. Douglas is also the location of a port of entry from Mexico, which beginning in late August will resume Mexican live cattle imports through a detailed inspection process. The secretary on Fox Business this past weekend.
2: We believe and are firmly convinced that that is not going to be any kind of a compromise to the health and safety of the cattle, very small amount moving across the port in Arizona. The minute we think there's a problem, we shut the port back down.
1: I'm Rod Bain reporting for the U.S. Department of Agriculture in Washington, D.C.
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0: 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Hey, it's Allie. I just learned something interesting yesterday. 20% of all car collisions happen in parking lots. So keep checking those rearview mirrors. It's going to cost you a lot more than 25 cents to park. More music coming up on KUR.
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I'm Jack Sullivan. Democrats are eyeing a chance to flip a congressional seat in Northeast Ohio as pressure mounts on Republican incumbent Max Miller over domestic abuse allegations. Miller, who won his seat with just over 51% of the vote 2 years ago, faces calls to resign and a potential congressional ethics investigation. Meanwhile, Democrats are rallying support for his opponent, union ironworker Brian Poindexter, as they aim to gain ground in the upcoming midterm elections. Maryland Governor Wes Moore expressed serious concerns that President Trump may use federal power to impact the upcoming midterm elections. In a recent interview, Moore highlighted Trump's actions, including restricting mail voting and gathering state voter information. He emphasized the importance of the National Governors Association in ensuring fair elections. Moore's national profile is rising as he takes on the association's chair, with speculation about a possible future presidential run. The news stream, powered by Seaboard Networks, delivering smarter radio.

on KU are provided in part by the students and staff of Kutztown University Radio. I'm Mike Greggs. Pennsylvania's state system of higher education has announced the statewide PASHE Pledge, a last dollar scholarship initiative to cover remaining tuition costs for in-state undergraduate students who receive both a federal Pell Grant and a PA state grant. The initiative begins in fall 2027. Under the pledge, eligible students across all 10 PASHE universities would pay no out-of-pocket tuition costs after federal, state, and institutional aid is applied. Fees, books, housing, and meals are not included. The Board of Governors of Pennsylvania State System of Higher Education also approved the 2026-27 in-state graduation tuition rates for PASHE universities. PASHE universities, the state universities of Pennsylvania, remain the most affordable four-year college option in the Commonwealth. For 2026-27, in-state undergraduate tuition will increase by $172 per semester. The new tuition rate will be $4,169 per semester, or $8,338 for a full academic year, the lowest university tuition rate in the state. KUR would like to remind you that we are your news leader on the radio dial here in northeastern Berks County, on campus, and around the world. 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Local, national, and international news on the radio voice of Kutztown University, KUR. I'm Mike Greggs.

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1: This is Bird Note. Northeastern Australia is home to a rainforest unique in the world. It's known as wet sclerophyll forest, and ecologically speaking, it's incredibly diverse. The eastern whipbird hangs out in the dense understory. It's dark, crested, 10 inches long, and more often heard than seen. Like its neighbor, the spotted catbird, that's nearly a foot long and emerald green with white spots. Easier to lay eyes on is the large pigeon-like Wampu fruit dove, perching high in a tree, gulping down small fruits. Feathered in a stunning combination of green, purple, and yellow, this bird is clearly named for its voice. While pig-like grunting on the forest floor tells us we're in the company of the largest bird on the continent, the southern cassowary. On average, the female weighs 130 pounds and stands around 5 feet tall, looking like a giant, lush, black hairpiece on thick legs. A helmet called a casque makes it look as much like a dinosaur as any living bird. Check our website for a photo. For Bird Note, I'm Mary McCann.

If you like Michael McDonald, Kenny Loggins, Christopher Cross, and Olivia Newton-John, you like Yacht Rock. Smooth, soft rock hits from the 70s and 80s, right up to today. 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

0: 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Hey, it's Allie, playing the best mix of yacht rock all day long weekdays and all day Saturday. 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

I'm Kennedy Collins. A man has been arrested after stealing a running car with a 2-year-old girl inside in Georgia. The child's mother had left the vehicle briefly when it was taken on Thursday. Police quickly found the car within 15 minutes, and the child was unharmed. The suspect, Salim Martin, faces multiple charges, including kidnapping and cruelty to children. Officers were able to reunite the toddler with her parents shortly after her rescue. Democrats are eyeing a chance to flip a congressional seat in Northeast Ohio as pressure mounts on Republican incumbent Max Miller over domestic abuse allegations. Miller, who won his seat with just over 51% of the vote 2 years ago, faces calls to resign and a potential congressional ethics investigation. Meanwhile, Democrats are rallying support for his opponent, union ironworker Brian Poindexter, as they aim to gain ground in the upcoming midterm elections. The News Stream, powered by Seaboard Networks, delivering smarter radio.

news on KUR provided in part by the students and staff of Kutztown University Radio. I'm Mike Greggs. The Kutztown University Foundation has concluded the fiscal year 2025-2026 with the most successful fundraising year in its history, securing $12,180,939 in philanthropic commitments to support Kutztown University students, programs, and priorities. The milestone eclipses the foundation's previous fundraising record of $10,415,005 established in fiscal year 2021-2022 and reflects the continued momentum of philanthropic support for Kutztown University. The record-setting year reflects the continued generosity of alumni, friends, parents, faculty, staff, corporations, and community partners who are investing in student success and the university's future. Quote, "This milestone is about far more than dollars raised," said Alex Ojika, executive director of the KU Foundation. "Every gift represents an investment in our students and their futures. Together, our donors are expanding access to scholarships, supporting innovative academic programs, creating transformative experiential learning opportunities, and ensuring Kutztown University continues to thrive." We check news hourly right here on the radio voice of Kutztown University, KUR. I'm Mike Reggs.

If you like Michael McDonald, Kenny Loggins, Christopher Cross, and Olivia Newton-John, you like Yacht Rock. Smooth, soft rock hits from the 70s and 80s, right up to today. 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
1: Historic weather on this day, August 1st, 1954. The winter of 1953-1954, I guess, never really ended, or melded right into the winter of 54-55. I say that because on this day in 1954, Mount Rainier, Washington State was still covered with 16 inches of snow on August 1st. Yes, it was at the 5,500 foot level, and it was following a busy winter the months prior, but that's still pretty incredible for August 1st. Historical weather on this day is a production of Monsoon Mike's Weather.
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I'm Kennedy Collins. Tensions between the U.S. and Iran continue as President Trump announced major operations against Iran following ongoing negotiations aimed at ending the conflict. The Strait of Hormuz remains a flashpoint, with recent strikes exchanged by both sides. Tragically, the Pentagon confirmed the identification of Staff Sergeant Angel Rampersad, one of four service members killed in an Iranian strike on a U.S. base in Jordan last week. A man has been arrested after stealing a running car with a two-year-old girl inside in Georgia. The child's mother had left the vehicle briefly when it was taken on Thursday. Police quickly found the car within 15 minutes, and the child was unharmed. The suspect, Salim Martin, faces multiple charges, including kidnapping and cruelty to children. Officers were able to reunite the toddler with her parents shortly after her rescue. The News Stream, powered by Seaboard Networks, delivering smarter radio.

Radio on KUR provided in part by the students and staff of Kutztown University Radio. I'm Mike Greggs. Kutztown University has instituted a policy change regarding the use of e-mobility devices on campus. Kutztown University will be prohibiting the use of all e-mobility devices on campus after careful consideration and assessment of emerging safety concerns, says Assistant Vice President and Dean of Students, Dr. Stephen Ruprecht. The devices include electric scooters, electric bikes, and motorized skateboards. Quote, "This decision has not been made lightly," Ruprecht said. "It reflects increasing concerns about an incident at KU with fire and life safety, i.e. exploding battery, in addition to pedestrian safety, congestion in high traffic areas, and the potential for accidents and injuries involving both riders and those walking across campus," end quote. Ruprecht continued that over the past year, institutions across the country have experienced a rise in incidents related to e-mobility devices, particularly in shared spaces such as walkways, residence hall areas, and entrances to academic buildings. Quote, "These devices, while convenient, can travel at speeds that create serious risks in environments designed primarily for foot traffic. Effective immediately, use of electric scooters, electric bikes, and motorized skateboards will not be permitted on KU property, including walk pathways and building interiors. Devices should not be installed inside university buildings, including residence halls, due to fire safety and battery concerns." We check news hourly on KUR.

Maybe you can't afford to hop on a yacht and sail around the sunny warm parts of the world, but you can listen to KUR when specialty shows are not on the air, playing the smoothest soft rock hits from the 70s and 80s right up to today. The radio voice of Kutztown University, KUR.

0: The radio voice of Kutztown University, KUR. Hey, it's Allie. Are you a little strapped for cash right now? Did you know that Americans have over $24 billion in unused gift cards? That's right, so go dig in your wallets, because every holiday we ask for them, but do we use them? As of 2026, $24 billion in unredeemed gift cards are just sitting there. So dig through your drawers, dig through your wallets, and see if you got some extra money lying around. A survey found that the average adult has $167 in unused gift cards and store credit. So go look for that stuff. More music coming up on KUR.
1: I'm Dr. Anthony Lizowitz, and this is Climate Connections. As climate change brings more extreme heat to the Boston area, some residents' homes may become swelteringly hot. Julia Nasser of the Metropolitan Area Planning Council, a public agency, says many buildings in the city were designed for the cooler climate Boston had in the past.
2: The buildings were built for winters, and so they're really good at retaining heat, which is particularly problematic in the summers. They're not built with cooling or proper ventilation.
1: But she says cool roofs could help. Cool roofs are covered in reflective coatings or other materials that limit how much heat the roof absorbs from the sun. This helps both the building and the surrounding area stay cooler.
2: And, you know, it makes running your ACs or fans easier, and so you're also kind of saving money on your energy bills. So it's really like a great holistic solution.
1: Nasser's group has created an online assessment where owners, roofers, and others can enter information like a roof slope and materials to determine how suitable it is to convert to a cool roof. They also released a map to help residents and public officials find buildings in the Boston area that could benefit from cool roofs. Nasser hopes these tools help make cool roofs more widespread so people can stay safe from the heat. Climate Connections is produced by the Yale Center for Environmental Communication. To learn more about climate change, visit climateconnections.org.
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I'm Kennedy Collins. Rochester, New York is investigating a shooting that left one woman dead and three others injured following the city's Puerto Rican festival early Saturday morning. Police report the shooting occurred around 12:25 a.m. after a large crowd had begun to disperse. The victims include a man in his 20s, a woman in her 30s, and another man in his 40s, all with non-life-threatening injuries. The investigation is ongoing. Tensions between the U.S. and Iran continue as President Trump announced major operations against Iran following ongoing negotiations aimed at ending the conflict. The Strait of Hormuz remains a flashpoint, with recent strikes exchanged by both sides. Tragically, the Pentagon confirmed the identification of Staff Sergeant Angel Ramprasad, one of four service members killed in an Iranian strike on a U.S. base in Jordan last week. The news stream, powered by Seaboard Networks, delivering smarter radio.

on KUR provided in part by the students and staff of Kutztown University Radio. I'm Mike Reggs. The Kutztown University Council of Trustees has new officers serving in leadership roles for the next 2 years, as approved at its June meeting. Kevin Hardin Jr. of the class of 07 Esquire will serve as chair. Phillips Armstrong of the class of 71 will serve as vice chair, and Sandy Green will serve as secretary. The 11-member KU Council of Trustees sets broad policy and direction for Kutztown University of Pennsylvania with the assistance of the university president. And Kutztown University has unveiled a Bachelor of Science in Business Administration General Business Online program designed for students who have previously earned college credits or completed an associate's degree to seamlessly transfer to Kutztown University. Kutztown University says they understand that today's adult students want access to flexibility without compromising quality. The online general business degree meets the needs of working professionals and adult learners seeking a streamlined, achievable path to graduation in as little as 2 years. Kutztown University's BSBA in General Business is a fully online, asynchronous degree completion program designed for motivated students who have already completed at least 60 college credits, including applied statistics, and are ready to finish their bachelor's degree. With flexible scheduling and a structured academic plan, full-time students with a business background can complete the program in as little as 2 years. We check news hourly on KUR.

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The radio voice of Kutztown University, KUR.

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1: The latest in U.S. efforts to combat New World screwworm and keep it out of our nation. Agriculture Secretary Brooke Rollins earlier this week in Douglas, Arizona, announced that site would be the home of a $25 million sterofly production facility. That complex would join similar ones in Texas, Mexico, and Panama in producing sterofly to eradicate NWS populations, with construction and infrastructure expected to be complete within several months. Douglas is also the location of a port of entry from Mexico, which beginning in late August will resume Mexican live cattle imports through a detailed inspection process. The secretary on Fox Business this past weekend.
2: We believe and are firmly convinced that that is not going to be any kind of a compromise to the health and safety of the cattle, very small amount moving across the port in Arizona. The minute we think there's a problem, we shut the port back down.
1: I'm Rod Bain reporting for the U.S. Department of Agriculture in Washington, D.C.
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I'm Kennedy Collins. Rochester, New York is investigating a shooting that left one woman dead and three others injured following the city's Puerto Rican festival early Saturday morning. Police report the shooting occurred around 12:25 a.m. after a large crowd had begun to disperse. The victims include a man in his 20s, a woman in her 30s, and another man in his 40s, all with non-life-threatening injuries. The investigation is ongoing. Tensions between the U.S. and Iran continue as President Trump announced major operations against Iran following ongoing negotiations aimed at ending the conflict. The Strait of Hormuz remains a flashpoint, with recent strikes exchanged by both sides. Tragically, the Pentagon confirmed the identification of Staff Sergeant Angel Rampersad, one of four service members killed in an Iranian strike on a U.S. base in Jordan last week. The News Stream, powered by Seaboard Networks, delivering smarter radio.

is on KUR, provided in part by the students and staff of Kutztown University Radio. I'm Mike Reggs. 2,098 students have been named to the Spring 2026 Dean's List at Kutztown University. To be eligible for the Dean's List, an undergraduate student must be registered for at least 12 credits and have a minimum grade point average of 3.60. Students who have requested privacy under FERPA were not listed. You can see the full 2026 Dean's List by going to our Kutztown University Radio Facebook page and scrolling back to a post we made on June 10. Congratulations to the students on the Spring 2026 Dean's List. In other campus news, the Kutztown University Council of Trustees has approved its new slate of officers, highlighting the council's June 2026 board meeting. Kevin Harden Jr., Esquire of the class of 07, was elected chair, while Phillips Armstrong of the class of 1971 was elected vice chair, and Sandy Green elected secretary to two-year terms beginning July 1st. In other business, the KU Council of Trustees approved the meeting minutes from April, approved internship agreements with various institutions, approved school-based internship agreements with Owen J. Roberts School District in Pottstown, Phillipsburg School District in Phillipsburg, Southern Lehigh School District in Center Valley, String Theory Schools in Philadelphia, Phoenixville Area School District in Phoenixville, Wissahickon School District in Ambler, and Lancaster-Lebanon IU 13. We check news hourly on KUR.

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Yacht rock. 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
1: This is Bird Note. Northeastern Australia is home to a rainforest unique in the world. It's known as wet sclerophyll forest, and ecologically speaking, it's incredibly diverse. The eastern whipbird hangs out in the dense understory. It's dark, crested, 10 inches long, and more often heard than seen. Like its neighbor, the spotted catbird, that's nearly a foot long and emerald green with white spots. Easier to lay eyes on is the large pigeon-like Wampu fruit dove, perching high in a tree, gulping down small fruits. Feathered in a stunning combination of green, purple, and yellow, this bird is clearly named for its voice. While pig-like grunting on the forest floor tells us we're in the company of the largest bird on the continent, the southern cassowary. On average, the female weighs 130 pounds and stands around 5 feet tall, looking like a giant, lush, black hairpiece on thick legs. A helmet called a casque makes it look as much like a dinosaur as any living bird. Check our website for a photo. For Bird Note, I'm Mary McCann.

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5: Running back. It goes to Maxwell. 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

I'm Kennedy Collins. Fans of the Brady Bunch can now step inside the iconic TV show's house. ABC's Trevor Ault recently took a tour of the famous home, which has been open to the public with recreated scenes from the beloved sitcom. It's a chance for fans to relive their favorite moments and get a closer look at the classic set. It's a must-see for anyone who loved the show. Rochester, New York is investigating a shooting that left one woman dead and three others injured following the city's Puerto Rican festival early Saturday morning. Police report the shooting occurred around 12:25 a.m. after a large crowd had begun to disperse. The victims include a man in his 20s, a woman in her 30s, and another man in his 40s, all with non-life-threatening injuries. The investigation is ongoing. The News Stream, powered by Seaboard Networks, delivering smarter radio.

are provided by the staff and volunteer students of Kutztown University Radio. I'm Mike Reggs. Kutztown University has named Dr. Deborah Kidder as Dean of the College of Business. Kidder brings more than 30 years' experience to KU as of June 29th. Kidder most recently served as the Dean of the Turner College of Business and Technology at Columbus State University from 2021 to 2025. During her tenure, she successfully connected students, faculty, and staff with the local community through industry partnerships and engagement with the local school system and nonprofits. Under her leadership, the college pursued several initiatives designed to meet the needs of the 21st century workforce, such as a rapid workforce development program in cybersecurity, as well as redesigning graduate courses to meet the needs of working adults, and with a special focus on one of their community partners, Fort Benning. Welcome to Dr. Kidder. And speaking of new appointments, Kutztown University President Dr. Philip Cavalier has named Matthew Assad Vice President for Administration and Finance and Chief Financial Officer, effective July 1st. Assad has been with KU since 2020 and is a KU alum graduating both for his bachelor's and master's degree right here at KU. He has served as interim vice president and CFO since January. As vice president for administration and finance, Assad provides strategic leadership for the university's financial and administrative options. We check news hourly on KUR.

If you like Michael McDonald, Kenny Loggins, Christopher Cross, and Olivia Newton-John, you like Yacht Rock. Smooth, soft rock hits from the 70s and 80s, right up to today. 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

0: 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Hey, it's Allie, playing the best mix of yacht rock all day long weekdays and all day Saturday. Smooth songs from the late 70s and early 80s that are suddenly new again for old and young alike. And every weekday at noon, we give the yacht a little break to fuel up for lunchtime world pop show with Chris Thomas, playing today's top 40 from a different country every day. We're the soundtrack to your day.
1: Historic weather on this day, August 1st, 1954. The winter of 1953-1954, I guess, never really ended, or melded right into the winter of 54-55. I say that because on this day in 1954, Mount Rainier, Washington State was still covered with 16 inches of snow on August 1st. Yes, it was at the 5,500-foot level, and it was following a busy winter the months prior, but that's still pretty incredible for August 1st. Historical weather on this day is a production of Monsoon Mike's Weather.
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I'm Kennedy Collins. An explosion in central Moscow on Saturday left at least 3 people dead and 21 injured. The blast, caused by an improvised explosive device, occurred at a restaurant near Kudrinskaya Square around 8:10 p.m. Among the deceased were a security guard, a bystander, and a female suspect. Traffic has been temporarily blocked in the area as officials continue to investigate. This is a developing story. Stay tuned for updates. Avion and AJ Terrell, the cornerback duo for the Atlanta Falcons, shared insights on their unique experiences playing together. They're making their mark on the team and highlight the benefits of having a brotherly bond on the field. Their teamwork is essential as they work to shut down opposing offenses. The Terrells are excited about the season ahead and are looking to make a significant impact for the Falcons. The News Stream, powered by Seaboard Networks, delivering smarter radio.

News on KDMR provided in part by the students and staff of Kutztown University Radio. I'm Mike Reggs. The Kutztown University Council of Trustees has new officers serving in leadership roles for the next 2 years, as approved at its June meeting. Kevin Harden Jr. of the class of 07 Esquire will serve as chair. Phillips Armstrong of the class of 71 will serve as vice chair, and Sandy Green will serve as secretary. The 11-member KU Council of Trustees sets broad policy and direction for Kutztown University of Pennsylvania with the assistance of the university president. And Kutztown University has unveiled a Bachelor of Science in Business Administration General Business Online program designed for students who have previously earned college credits or completed an associate's degree to seamlessly transfer to Kutztown University. Kutztown University says they understand that today's adult students want access to flexibility without compromising quality. The online general business degree meets the needs of working professionals and adult learners seeking a streamlined, achievable path to graduation in as little as 2 years. Kutztown University's BSBA in General Business is a fully online, asynchronous degree completion program designed for motivated students who have already completed at least 60 college credits, including applied statistics, and are ready to finish their bachelor's degree. With flexible scheduling and a structured academic plan, full-time students with a business background can complete the program in as little as 2 years. We check news hourly on KUR. It's a brand new Cool Jazz Weekly Extra, the companion show to Cool Jazz Weekly. 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Today, an extension of the main show. So much new music to get to, not enough time to get to it all. Like this one from Beth and Omar Wilson, Don't Pull Away, a nice neo-soul sound. It's a brand new Cool Jazz Weekly Extra.

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Today, catching up on some songs we didn't have time to get to on our main show this week. A lot of neo-soul type R&B sound to today's show on Cool Jazz Weekly Extra. Brown, Sturgis & Brown, featuring Jonathan Du Bois Jr., Guide My Way, Keep On Fighting, a nice neo-soul Christian type sound. Shayla Dunn right before that with Adornment, and Beth and Omar Wilson starting off today's Cool Jazz Weekly Extra with Don't Pull Away. It is Cool Jazz Weekly Extra, the companion show to Cool Jazz Weekly. Continuing today's show, it's Melba Moore. 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

We've been working really hard, stressing over work, the kids, and just life. Baby, I think you and I, pretty girl, truly need to just get away. Away from it all. No phones, no schedules, no distractions. Just you and me. Let's disappear for a little while.

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Jace Wilder featuring Shayla Dunn, Misunderstood. Ooh, what a romantic song before that. Eric Washington, Lover's Holiday. And Melba Moore, Love Wins Every Time on Cool Jazz Weekly Extra. Just so happens that today's extra show, lots of neo-soul sound to it, and I like it on Cool Jazz Weekly Extra. Like this song, loving this new one from Genevieve, Chrome Dreams on Cool Jazz Weekly Extra.

As I said over on my main show, where I'm also playing that song, I never thought I'd hear a cover of that song that I would think was just as good as the original. No disrespect to Robbie Dupree, but wow, Keith Urban nailed that song. His new song, or his new album, Flow State, that is all yacht rock classics, since yacht rock, cousin of smooth jazz, and smooth jazz is one of the elements of yacht rock, is now the big thing the past few summers. His new album, he covered that song from Robbie Dupree, and he nailed it. Steal Away, Keith Urban. Nice, nice job. Before that, Sophia Bromberg, Not Anybody's Baby, and Genevieve, Chrome Dreams, on Cool Jazz Weekly Extra, the companion show to Cool Jazz Weekly. Rolling right along, another artist besides Keith Urban that you wouldn't expect to hear on a jazz-related show, but there is a jazz influence in this one as well, maybe even more so than the Keith Urban album. This is Barry Manilow, his new album, What a Time, the song featuring smooth jazz legend Dave Koz. This is Barry Manilow featuring Dave Koz, Look at Me Now, on Cool Jazz Weekly Extra.

Like that one a lot from Holy Bruin, City Lights, Johnny Britt. That's a catchy song. Get that in your head. It stays there. You Are Beautiful and Barry Manilow featuring Dave Koz. Look at Me Now on Cool Jazz Weekly Extra, the companion show to Cool Jazz Weekly. Thank you so much each and every week for listening. I am Monsoon Mike, the host and tour guide of Every's Cool Jazz Weekly Extra and our sister main show, Cool Jazz Weekly. 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

0: Wrapping up today's Cool Jazz Weekly Extra with Cool and Clean, Constantin Clashtorni's project, Just in Time, from the most recent Cool and Clean album, Volume 12. And rumor has it that the brainchild behind Cool and Clean, Constantin Clashtorni, out with a new album in about a month from his Chillaxing Jazz Collection. So stay tuned for that. And Ava Ray Lemon Tea. Thanks so much for listening to this week's Cool Jazz Weekly Extra. We'll see you back here next time.
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I'm Mason Reed. An explosion in central Moscow on Saturday left at least 3 people dead and 21 injured. The blast, caused by an improvised explosive device, occurred at a restaurant near Kudrinskaya Square around 8:10 p.m. Among the deceased were a security guard, a bystander, and a female suspect. Traffic has been temporarily blocked in the area as officials continue to investigate. This is a developing story. Stay tuned for updates. A tourist plane crashed near Nazca, Peru on Saturday, killing all 13 people on board, which included 11 passengers and 2 crew members. The flight took off from Pisco Airport, and the crash occurred around 12:55 p.m. local time. Authorities are currently investigating the cause of the accident. Nazca is known for its ancient geoglyphs, known as the Nazca Lines. The news stream, powered by Seaboard Networks, delivering smarter radio,

news on KUR provided in part by the students and staff of Kutztown University Radio. I'm Mike Greggs. Kutztown University has instituted a policy change regarding the use of e-mobility devices on campus. Kutztown University will be prohibiting the use of all e-mobility devices on campus after careful consideration and assessment of emerging safety concerns, says Assistant Vice President and Dean of Students, Dr. Stephen Ruprecht. The devices include electric scooters, electric bikes, and motorized skateboards. Quote, "This decision has not been made lightly," Ruprecht said. "It reflects increasing concerns about an incident at KU with fire and life safety, i.e. exploding battery, in addition to pedestrian safety, congestion in high traffic areas, and the potential for accidents and injuries involving both riders and those walking across campus," end quote. Ruprecht continued that over the past year, institutions across the country have experienced a rise in incidents related to e-mobility devices, particularly in shared spaces such as walkways, residence hall areas, and entrances to academic buildings. Quote, "These devices, while convenient, can travel at speeds that create serious risks in environments designed primarily for foot traffic. Effective immediately, use of electric scooters, electric bikes, and motorized skateboards will not be permitted on KU property, including walk pathways and building interiors. Devices should not be installed inside university buildings, including residence halls, due to fire safety and battery concerns." We check news hourly on KUR. Let's not wait for a brand new Cool Jazz Weekly. Everything fresh in the world of cool and contemporary jazz, with just a dash of the retro, kicking off this week's show with a new one from Jerez. Let's not wait. Welcome to Cool Jazz Weekly.

It is Cool Jazz Weekly. There's the new one from Kyle Schroeder. What a fun guy he is. Fast carving himself into the niche of smooth jazz and doing it very well. There's a lot of artists out there and making their imprint in the world of smooth jazz, and certain ones standing out more than others. And Kyle, I would say, in my humble opinion, is one of those. That's featuring Big Mike Hart. That's a song called Let's Vibe. It's apparently big on TikTok a couple of years ago, the write-up says, but I'm not a big TikTok person, although I do use it for the work I do, my day job, but not a big fan, more of a Facebook, Instagram, Threads guy, but, you know, it is what it is. And we started off the show with the Jerez, Let's Not Wait, here on Cool Jazz Weekly, everything fresh in the world of cool and contemporary jazz, with just a dash of the retro. Speaking of Facebook, Instagram, and Threads, you can search up Cool Jazz Weekly on either of those three forums. Just search Cool Jazz Weekly, give us a like or a follow. We certainly appreciate you doing so. But we just heard a song called Let's Vibe from Kyle Schroeder. Let's go to another kind of vibe. Here's Ronnie Smith, Velvet Vibe, on Cool Jazz Weekly.

It is Cool Jazz Weekly, everything fresh in the world of cool and contemporary jazz with just a dash of the retro. There's a guy who has fun with song titles, for sure. Walter Duda. He had a song a couple of months ago, kind of playing with his last name, Duda Right Thing. Well, now he has a song out called Dumb Luck. There's Walter Duda with Dumb Luck. And Ronnie Smith, Velvet Vibe, here on Cool Jazz Weekly, everything fresh in the world of cool and contemporary jazz, with just a dash of the retro, where we mix up some cool and contemporary jazz with some smooth neo-soul when it fits nicely with the format, and this one's certainly doing that. Here's Maggie Ray, You Made Me So Very Happy on Cool Jazz Weekly.

0: It is Cool Jazz Weekly, everything fresh in the world of cool and contemporary jazz with just a dash of the retro. Here's the new one there from Dee Brown called Summer Cruise. And we started off that set of music with Maggie Ray, You Made Me So Very Happy, here on Cool Jazz Weekly.
1: We're halfway through the show here on Cool Jazz Weekly, where we either do a touch of the retro or an artist interview. Today, another touch of the retro. Some sad news to hear from Carly Simon. Carly Simon has revealed in a statement made to People magazine that she has Parkinson's disease. She's also had, she's been dealing with cancer as well, a form of skin cancer. So now Parkinson's disease being added to her sicknesses, and we wish her definitely the best in this very tough time. Of course, Parkinson's disease, not a fun thing at all. My father suffered from that, and it's obviously something that doesn't really get better, but you just have to treat it as much as possible. So best wishes to Carly Simon during this difficult time. We're going to play one of my favorite Carly Simon songs, a song that was actually co-written between her and Michael McDonald. Michael McDonald, he was the composer. Carly Simon was the lyricist. And they both recorded versions, separate versions of the same song themselves, and both versions doing very well. Michael McDonald's version doing well, and Carly Simon's version coming later also doing well. Carly Simon's version featuring a fantastic alto sax solo by David Sanborn of the smooth jazz world. So here is Carly Simon wishing her the best. You Belong to Me, here on Cool Jazz Weekly. It's our touch of the retro.

It is Cool Jazz Weekly. There's a nice song there from Calloway. Calloway, the brainchild of brothers Reggie and Vincent Calloway, reuniting their talents on their latest track entitled Bueo, spelled B-W-A-O, but they pronounce it Bueo, and it's a song largely written for their late mother, who, quote, believed in having a good life and leaving something behind for the next generation, even if it's only wisdom and knowledge, and of course, love and confidence. Nice stuff there from Calloway. And we started off that set of music with our Touch of the Retro, sending healing wishes to Carly Simon, You Belong to Me, here on Cool Jazz Weekly. Up next, it's Frank Sparrow with Departures on Cool Jazz.

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Hank Bilal featuring Phil Denny and Marcus Anderson, Astronomical, and Frank Sparrow with Departures here on Cool Jazz Weekly. Not quite time to depart quite yet here on Cool Jazz Weekly, but coming in about 10 or 15 minutes. So stay tuned. Enjoy the final moments of today's show here on Cool Jazz Weekly. Make sure you squeak out every new song in the world of smooth jazz this week on the radio show. As we go up next here on Cool Jazz Weekly, here's someone we've never played before, musician Gabe Katona, Under the Stars on Cool Jazz Weekly.

0: It is Cool Jazz Weekly. That's the Aston Gray Project. Aston Gray Project, founded by Chris Clay, a music industry vet in the world of smooth jazz and R&B, back in 2012. A nice band that combines the sounds of R&B, soul, and smooth jazz. That's Aston Gray's project and newest song called It Is What It Is. And Gabe Katona started off that set with Under the Stars here on Cool Jazz Weekly. Everything fresh in the world of cool and contemporary jazz with just a dash of the retro. 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